0: Just making sure my vision comes to life exactly the way that I'm picturing it and have pictured it for however long now. I guess we'll see, but I got a good feeling about it. I'm making the right decisions to put me in that place right now and picking the right people. So
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4: 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It's Elena, and we have got Tucker Wetmore as our host this week. It's been so much fun.
5: 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This is awesome. Thank you, Elena. I'm ready for a brand new hour, if you are, of your favorite country hits and so much more coming up on Backstage Country. We're in love.

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0: It's Backstage Country. I'm Elena. Tucker Wetmore is your host this week. We're catching up on just everything going on in your world right now. I don't know if there's enough time in the world to catch up on everything. Well, you always are getting a lot of people talking. Tucker, it's crazy to see how quickly your star is rising and the fact that, like, it's not just about the music anymore. People want to know about your life. People start talking about all kinds of things. And of course, with that celebrity machine comes the gossiping and everything. And, I mean, earlier this year, it was so fun to see people, like, in a tizzy when you were on your vacation and there was a picture of Ella Langley at the same place and stuff. When all of that stuff is surrounding you and just, you know, taking over a different part of what it is to be a celebrity, is it just wild to you to watch people obsessing over this?
1: You know, I feel like with success comes a lot, you know.
0: Yeah.
1: And I think there is way more blessings to focus on than the craziness or the drama, or, and so I don't really get wrapped up and all that stuff. And I don't know. I honestly don't like sharing my personal life a lot of the time. Mm-hmm. And, you know, because I think music is my avenue for helping cope with my personal life, whatever it is that I might be going through. And so I kind of tell my stories through my music and all that stuff. But obviously there's going to be stuff said here and there about whatever it is and this or that. But, you know, I want to keep my life as sane as my mind as sane as possible, and like keeping my life outside of my music and my artistry and all that stuff is the best way to do it.
0: Do you think that on this album, would you say that you have put answers to everything that people are talking about into your music? So it's like, look, this is my way of addressing anything that I don't want to talk about, you know, like in a direct way.
1: Well, being a songwriter, I have to pull from somewhere, you know.
0: Right. Mm-hmm.
1: I can't just make up stories. I'm not a storyteller. I guess I am a storyteller, but I can't just not pull from personal experiences, you know. And I feel like everybody around me understands that, and you know, I understand that about them, and you know, so obviously there's a lot of truth in the songs, whatever the song is, but. Yeah, I guess that's all I'll say about that.
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0: Yeah, you are. You're halfway through the week. It's your wake up crew, Dub and Cody. I'm going to admit that I am now dealing with the phenomenon of thinking it is a day ahead of what it is.
1: Really?
0: Yeah, today.
1: Okay. I'm glad it's you this week.
0: For some reason, and it's just started when I got to work, thinking that it was Thursday. And I'm like, no, just Wednesday. But we'll get through it. So you and I were actually just going over some results of a test that you had done for your fur baby Ella.
1: Yeah, so we had her DNA test done.
0: You want to find out? Because look, when we have the majority of our dogs, right, are mixed breeds. They're mutts, right? Mm-hmm. You know, especially when you get them from a shelter or a rescue or something like that. You don't know exactly what they are. You kind of guess by looking at them.
1: Yeah.
0: But unless it's like a purebred dog that you got from a breeder, you don't really know.
1: Yeah.
0: So you and I were talking about the fact that you thought that Ella was a certain type of dog. What type of dog did you think Ella was?
1: We started thinking she might be part Belgian Malinois.
0: Right. Looks a lot like a German Shepherd, but it's not.
1: Yeah, because she does have, you know, the German Shepherd look, but she's very narrow, just on the slender side.
0: Sure.
1: And she's also wild and crazy, which Belgian Malinois can tend to be. But
0: you were having conversations with people like people in Aiken, Belgian Malinois owners and things like that, talking about it. And just you would have laid money that she was a Belgian Malinois.
1: Yeah, I honestly thought it was, but there's none in her.
0: That's insane. So what is Ella primarily?
1: German Shepherd.
0: How crazy is
1: 56%
0: that?
1: 56% German Shepherd.
0: That's over half.
1: Mm-hmm. Yeah, and then 26% Siberian Husky.
0: Which I would look and be like, where?
1: Yeah.
0: Where?
1: Yeah, so I mean, that's like 82% of her makeup. Everything else is very minimal.
0: Yeah.
1: So yeah, 56 and 26%, she's...
0: Wow. I guarantee you opened those results and was like, what?
1: Yeah.
0: Like you were on the Maury show.
1: I was very surprised. I opened up my email this morning and it said Ella's results are in. And I had to check that first thing. And
0: sure.
1: I was definitely surprised, but here we are.
0: There we go.
1: A little German Shepherd Siberian Husky mix.
0: I love that. I love that. Well, cool. And you've also got a consultation today with a dog trainer to try to, because you said she's wild, she's crazy, she's hyper. Got to try to harness
1: them. She's super smart. So we want to harness that and make sure she is one of the dogs that I can, you know, take out places and not be completely embarrassed or have to pay for a lot of damages or something.
0: You don't want to walk out going, well, they ain't having us back here. You had to act a fool. Well, we'll talk tomorrow about how that all went this afternoon. We got a lot to get to today as well. We got $225 up for grabs with Can't Beat Cody. You have been dominant this week so far. No ties. Yep. Outright wins every day. Let's see if you can stack a few more wins together and get another hot streak going. We also

0: some work to get done.
1: All right. Well, we'll see if the new clue today will help unstick the thermometer a little bit. We also are starting graduation shout outs today.
0: Yeah.
1: A lot of graduations happening this week. They actually start in Columbia County this week. I believe McDuffie County's got graduations this weekend. I know our friends in Richmond and Aiken County are going next week. So we're going to start them today and, do some more next week and all that. We're just basically giving you the platform to shout out that graduating senior in your life. You know, tell them how much you love them, how proud you are of them. Tell us what the next steps are for them. Just giving you, look, hey, we got microphones, you know, and we got a broadcast tower. We just love to get your special message to your graduate out there this morning. Those will start up around 7:30. We got to talk about this other story about a fella who went to go pick up his buddy from a DUI arrest. However, he ended up arrested.
0: Oh,
1: yeah. I'll tell you why coming up in less than 30 minutes. Lots to talk about. Lots to get to. It's going to be a busy Wednesday with your Wake Up Crew. Let's go.
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0: When it comes to a fun vehicle, I have to say, I don't think it gets much more fun than a Jeep. Hey there, it's Cody from the Kix Wake Up Crew. It's Wrangler Wednesday with Drive Crescent. Good morning, Jamie. How are you?
5: Good morning. I'm great. Welcome to Wrangler Wednesday. Today, we are highlighting a 2024 Jeep Gladiator Sport S. Now, you ask what the S means? 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

0: He's Dub and she's Cody. The Kix Wake Up Crew. 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
1: So you know what seems like a good idea early in the morning?
2: What's that?
1: Talking about food.
2: When I'm already hungry? Great. Thanks.
1: Yeah. There's this new article that I was just checking out, and it has the 5 best tasting pizza chains listed. Okay. Now these are chains. Okay.
2: All right.
1: So I would like to see if you agree with this list.
2: Okay.
1: Number 5 on the list, Marco's Pizza.
2: Pretty good.
1: Kind of a sleeper. Not one that I think about all the time.
2: Yeah.
1: But every time I've had it, it's solid.
2: Yeah, that's true.
1: Number 4 on the list, a pizza that I ate a lot as a kid.
2: Mm-hmm.
1: And then also a lot, maybe about 10 or so years ago. And honestly, this is another one that I don't think about.
2: Mm-hmm.
1: But it's always been solid and has always been affordable. Little Caesars.
2: Oh, yeah.
1: Yo, that crazy bread, though. Ooh.
2: Yeah, it's good.
1: Yeah.
2: It's good. It depends. I mean, if you're getting those, like, the ones that are already hot and ready or whatever, sometimes they can, I mean, if they've been sitting there a while,
1: right,
2: it can kind of be a little disappointing. But
1: sure.
2: I mean,
1: with Little Caesars,
2: for the price,
1: look.
2: You can't beat it.
1: And you're usually going to get at least 2 meals out of it.
2: Yes.
1: In at number 3, Papa John's.
2: Okay.
1: I feel like number 2 and 3 could have been interchangeable.
2: Okay.
1: Papa John's is one of our go-tos when it comes to like pizza chains.
2: Yeah.
1: Number 2 on the list, one that I always forget about. I can't tell you the last time I've had Domino's pizza.
2: Gosh, yeah, I can't remember either.
1: I mean, I know that I've had it. I know it's been good, but I don't know why I never think of Domino's.
2: Yeah, I don't really think of them either. I mean, honestly, number 5, Marco's is the one. If I'm at home and can order out, that's going to be the one because it's the closest.
1: Yeah.
2: And I think for a long time, they were the only ones that would deliver to my house.
1: Yeah.
2: But I feel like Domino's and Papa John's kind of interchangeable for me.
1: For at number 1 on the list, I mean, it's got to be the one, right? Pizza Hut.
2: I have not had Pizza Hut in so long, but my gosh, I love some Pizza
1: Hut. Now, I'm going to tell you, I'm going to tell you, this is just speaking for me, okay? The one that we go to in Grovetown, because when we go get pizza, we got basically all the options there.
2: Right.
1: We either go to Papa John's or we go to Pizza Hut. And the Pizza Hut is hit and miss.
2: Really?
1: Papa John's is consistent. Pizza Hut, a little inconsistent.
2: Maybe it's because we always, like, Pizza Hut was around when I was really young.
1: Oh, yeah.
2: And they were super strong at that point. They were one of the main ones, right?
1: Yeah.
2: Especially, I mean, we had a Pizza Hut in Barnesville, and that was, you know.
1: Y'all didn't even have a Walmart.
2: Exactly. We still don't have a Walmart. But, I mean, that was the one that we always went to. So I wonder if, like, over time, as they've had to compete against others, if they've just changed their quality, maybe.
1: Yeah, I don't know.
2: Or I don't know.
1: It's just the particular one that we go to, right?
2: Mm-hmm.
1: So I'm not saying that all of them are that way. And again, these are just the pizza chains. Not talking about the local pizza that we got around here, because we got some good local pizza.
2: Got lots of good local pizza.
1: That Mellow Mushroom pizza, that Pizza Joint pizza, Armando's. Hey, by the way, if you've never had Armando's in Grovetown, this is not an ad, but I mean, oh my gosh.
2: Ooh, I might have to try that.
1: So good.
2: We don't typically go to Grovetown, but I might have to hit it.
1: Yeah, make the trip. We'll welcome you. So I think we agree with the results of this list.
2: Yeah. I'd say it's a pretty good list.
1: Okay.
2: Yeah.
1: So I think we've done 2 things here. We have listed out the top pizza chains in the country, and we've made ourselves extremely hungry.
2: Yes.
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0: Kix 99. It's your Kix Wake Up Crew, Dub and Cody. I know there are times where we tell you a story and you're sitting there thinking there is absolutely no way that this is true.
1: Mm-hmm.
0: But it is.
1: Yeah. You're probably sitting there going, ah, that didn't happen. Yeah. Yeah. They're making that up. Nope. This actually happened. And this is like the definition of irony here. This happened up in New York, where a man recently showed up to pick up his friend who had just been released from custody for a DUI.
0: Mm-hmm.
1: Which is great, right? I mean, that's what friends are for.
0: Yes.
1: Here's the problem. This fella named Antone, he was drunk when he showed up at the Montgomery County Sheriff's Office to pick up his friend.
0: Yeah. That's not a good look.
1: Bro, you just coming to pick up your buddy for a DUI and you're drunk? What were you doing? Would you figure, hey, well, I guess I got to wait for my buddy to get bailed out of jail. Might as well go pound a case.
0: Wow.
1: Antone was there to drive his friend home, and he was cuffed after failing several standardized field sobriety tests. A DMV check showed his license has been revoked for a prior DUI.
0: Oh, my gosh.
1: So his license, he was driving on a suspended license for DUI. His buddy got arrested for a DUI, and he showed up to pick him up drunk.
0: I think you need to get better friends.
1: 100%.

0: few energy drinks and a couple of donuts.
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1: 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Cody, what's been happening in country music lately? Please hit us with all the headlines.
2: I love when we learn about the normal day-to-day stuff of country artists, like Jason Aldean, who said that his wife is in love with watching squirrels.
1: Y'all ain't got Netflix?
2: He says that he's already given her a couple of squirrel picnic tables.
1: Okay.
2: It's meant for putting food out for the squirrels to eat. He said those things fell apart after the raccoons got them.
1: Trash pandas, man.
2: I would have been totally okay with that.
1: Yeah.
2: But he said we also got a squirrel house that is complete with a door that you can use to clean it out and a camera that's solar powered so you can see them as they build their nest.
1: Okay. Again, y'all ain't got Netflix?
2: I mean,
1: y'all ain't got Disney Plus or nothing?
2: Sometimes it's the little things in life, you know?
1: How many times a day do you think they pull up the app and watch the squirrels?
2: Oh, gosh.
1: How many times do you think Brittany runs about, Jason, you ain't going to believe what them squirrels are doing out in the yard?
2: That's the way I'd be if it was raccoons.
1: That's what you think when artists come off the road, you know, they're, you know, relaxing, they're, you know, maybe partying, maybe hunting, fishing, playing golf, whatever. Nope. Squirrel watching.
2: Yep.
1: That's what the Aldeans do in their downtime.
2: That's what they do.
1: Wow.
2: And Luke Combs made the day of three young boys in Wisconsin when he was in when he was there for his concert at Lambeau Field in Green Bay. So he unexpectedly stopped by these boys' lemonade stand ahead of his concert. The boys were stunned when he just casually walked up to their stand, and one of the kids said, and he tipped us like $120.
1: That's really cool.
2: Isn't that neat? Can you imagine, though? I mean, awesome that the kids knew who he was,
1: Yeah.
2: And just, you know, walking up like he's just any normal old guy.
1: I love that. But see, I love that. And Luke has even said, he's like, I think that's what makes people relate to me and my music is because I'm just a normal guy. He goes, I'm like, I could be your buddy. You know what I mean? Like I could be, everybody knows somebody like Luke Combs. You know what I mean? And I think that's why he's become such a huge star in such a short period of time.
2: Yep. And on Sunday, of course, the ACM Awards took place and Miranda Lambert earned two trophies, which makes her still the most awarded artist in ACM Awards history. She has officially racked up over 40 ACM wins over her career, which is incredible. And Parker McCollum also won on Sunday. He won Album of the Year. And in his acceptance speech, he thanked God, his wife, some of his fellow country music friends like Cody Johnson, Coe Wetzel, and Miranda Lambert. So then there's this video of them backstage where Parker kind of runs into Miranda and he thanks her again. She told him, you don't need to thank me. And he said, but he insisted. He said, I did, though. He said, I forgot to thank my parents, but I thanked Miranda Lambert. And Miranda quickly responded with, it's the same thing.
1: Oh, I'm sure Parker got a text from his mama.
2: I would think so.
3: Hey, Parker, you got a minute? We saw you on Amazon Prime accepting the award for Album of the Year. And, you know, I totally understand you thanking your wife and your record company and all that kind of stuff. But mama couldn't get a shout out.
2: I mean,
3: you going to thank Miranda over mama?
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1: Hey, y'all, it's Dub, and I'm seeing nothing but mid to upper 80s and low 90s in the forecast. So that means your AC, it's probably going to be running a lot more. 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
3: Hey, Melinda, where are you calling from?
2: Augusta.
3: Melinda in Augusta. All right, Melinda. So you've heard the sound. You've heard the new clue. I think you got a good guess ready to go, and we'd love to hear what it is. If it's correct, we got $5,000 for you.
2: Okay. Is it Cody, Dub, Chris, and T tossing water bottles into a Yeti cooler?
1: Is that correct?
3: No, Melinda, that's not it. But just like all the other guesses, we're going to put yours into that thermometer over at kix99.com and see where yours landed, see if it got us any hotter or colder. So go check that out, and then come on back and play with us again this morning at 9 o'clock, all right?
2: Thank you.
4: A 40 HP Johnson on a flat bottom metal boat. Coke cans and BB guns, barbed wire and old fence posts.

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1: Well, if you've got a lot of money and you like gold, this might be for you.
2: Well, I like gold, but I don't have a lot of money.
1: Well, the largest natural gold nugget left in the Western Hemisphere is set to be auctioned off on Friday, June 12th.
2: Okay.
1: The nugget weighs in at 26.2 pounds.
2: Wow.
1: It's 10 inches tall and 7 inches wide. It's 98% pure gold and in pristine condition. This was actually last auctioned off in January of 2008 for $1.3 million.
2: Wow.
1: And experts are expecting it to sell for more than $3 million this time around.
2: I mean, usually you measure gold in ounces,
1: yeah,
2: not in pounds. That's a lot of gold.
1: That is a lot of gold.
2: Here's what I think we should do. I think a lot of us here in Kicks Country, I think we pool our money together. Mm-hmm. I'll kick in 20 bucks and we buy this thing. And then we can like chip it off and everybody can have a little bit.
1: Yeah.
2: You know what I mean? Like, I think that's what we do. I think we just all as a group, we buy it and then we just break it down and everybody can have a little bit of gold.
1: Yeah. Your 20 bucks ain't going to go far to get us to 3 million.
2: I'll chip in 20 bucks. All right. I mean, again, if enough people chipped in 20 bucks, we'd have 3 million in no time.
1: This is true.
2: Yeah.
1: This is something that I don't think I've ever tried this, but
2: I vaguely remember it, but it's been, if I had one, I might have had one.
1: Well, Mountain Dew is bringing back their whiteout flavor after 6 years.
2: Wow.
1: Some people are buying 30 packs of the soda because they're so excited that it's back.
2: Okay.
1: Apparently, whiteout has a smooth citrus flavor with hints of yuzu and lemongrass.
2: Okay.
1: Some say it tastes like a less aggressive Sprite. I never thought of Sprite as being aggressive.
2: Yeah, I was going to say, I never thought of, anytime I go down the soda aisle, I never hear Sprite going, hey, buy me.
1: Pick me.
2: Yeah, hey, put that 7-Up down. Put that Mountain Dew down. Come over here. Grab me by the case. You know, I've never drank a Sprite and thought, wow, that tasted a bit aggressive.
1: Yeah, never thought that.
2: Sprite's never laid hands on me, not even once. I think I asked for this to be televised the last time we talked about it.
1: Yeah, I believe you're right.
2: And it will be on Friday. And if any of y'all call or text me while this is on, you will not get a response. You will not. Fox is going to broadcast the Oscar Mayer Weenie 500 from the Indianapolis Motor Speedway on Friday. The event will feature 6 Oscar Mayer Wienermobiles and new racing suits. Each Wienermobile has a unique nickname and represents a certain region of the country. Names include the Slaw Dog, which represents the Southeast, the Shy Dog, which represents the Midwest, the New York Dog, which represents the East, the Chili Dog, which represents the South, and the Seattle Dog, which represents the Northwest, and the Corn Dog, which represents, it says national.
1: So basically the nation as a whole.
2: Yeah.
1: A Corn Dog.
2: Oh, buddy. I wonder what the odds are on the Slaw Dog. You know what I mean? I need to check it out.
1: Yeah.
2: See, I might need to sprinkle a little money around. I don't know.
1: This is one race that I might have to check out, honestly.
2: Look, hey, which region of the country got the fastest wiener? All right. I need to know. The world needs to know. And on Friday, we're going to find out. Hey, look, I'm telling y'all, do not bother me while the wiener race is on.
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It's your Wake Up Crew. Dub and Cody, graduation season is upon us. I know that Columbia County going to be graduating this weekend. McDuffie County. A lot of others going to be graduating next week. And we're doing graduation shout-outs coming up.

0: Oh, yeah, it's that time.
1: It is.
0: I love that song. Poppin' Circumstance, that's the one we hear at every single graduation. And yes, it is graduation season here in Kicks Country. And we do this every single year just because we want to show some love to our graduating seniors out there.
1: Well, we know the parents are excited and proud. And
0: sure.
1: Of course, the graduates themselves should be proud of all the work that they've put in.
0: Yeah, 100%. And so that's why we like to give you this time to shout out your graduating senior, you know, no matter where they might be graduating from. I know Columbia County graduations are starting today. I think it's McDuffie County is this weekend as well. I know Richmond County is next week and Aiken County is next week. And basically,
1: I'm glad you remember all that because I couldn't keep up.
0: I looked it up multiple times, so it was not, that didn't just come straight off the top of my head. So feel free to give us a call, 706-922-9999, and shout out your graduating senior here on the phone, or you can head over to the Kicks 99 Facebook page. Been getting a bunch of them coming in, so we're going to run through some of them right now. Sheila Rozier, wanted to shout out Dylan Rozier, graduating from Strom Thurmond High School. He's going to be working at the Johnston Bus Shop as an auto mechanic, working on school buses. So congratulations to him. Jamie Graham, shouting out Cam Graham, graduating from Grovetown High School. Headed to the University of Texas, Austin this fall.
1: Oh, wow.
0: Two retired Army vets are proud of this young man. He will finish his associate's degree from Augusta Tech. Congratulations, son. We love you. Jennifer Mosley, shouting out Alex Mosley, graduating from A.R. Johnson Health Science and Engineering Magnet School. Next up, Georgia Southern for criminal justice and then law school.
1: Wow.
0: Cha-ching. Nikki Eggers shouting out Kaylee Watts, graduating from Richmond County Technical Magnet School. And Cody, we got a whole bunch more coming through as well.
1: Yeah, so you've got Becky Tankersley. She is shouting out Madison Tankersley, who just graduated from AU with her bachelor's in science in elementary education.
0: Nice.
1: She's going to be teaching fifth grade at Martinez Elementary. And then also from Becky, she is shouting out Alyssa, who is graduating from Greenbrier, and she's going to be attending AU for pre-nursing. Then you've got Tanya shouting out Lakeland Blackburn, who is graduating from South Aiken High. She's going to be attending Lander to be a labor and delivery nurse.
0: Very cool.
1: Then Story, she has three graduates in the family.
0: Wow.
1: She's got Gage Harper, who's graduating from Augusta Tech Automotive, and he will be employed with CC Fleet. Then she's also got Tucker, who is graduating from Grovetown High and going to be joining the Army, which is amazing. And also Jarrett, who is going to be graduating from Augusta University with a bachelor's in history. And he just got hired at the Richmond County Board of Education.
0: Very cool.
1: And finally, Beth, she is shouting out Madeline Towell, who's graduating from Harlem High School. She'll be attending AU for pre-med with plans to hopefully attend MCG afterwards.
0: And what's cool is basically every single one of these posts had a picture along with it. So that's really, really cool. So feel free to shout out your graduating senior over on the Kicks 99 Facebook page if you want. And if you want to give us a call, we would love to get your message out there this morning. Tell your graduating senior how much you love them, how proud you are of them. Let us know what the next step is for them. We'd love to do that. It's graduation season, and we are doing graduation shout-outs this morning. 706-922-9999. Hit us up with yours.
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0: Hey, it's Dub. And about 4 years ago, my wife and I found out that we had our first daughter on the way. Our family was growing, and so we knew that we needed a little bit more space. We needed to upgrade to a bigger house. Of course, we were looking to find the perfect new home for our growing family, And of course, we were looking to sell the one that we were in at the time. We wanted results. We wanted to make the most money possible that we could. 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And Jim's team helped us get that under contract. Then Jim listed the home that we were in at the time, and he had it sold quickly. 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
1: It is graduation season, and just like we do every single year, we're doing some graduation shout outs.
2: Yeah, we are so proud of you guys. We know your parents are proud, and we know you should be proud too.
1: Absolutely. And there's a bunch of ways that you can do your graduation shout outs. You can give us a call at 706-922-9999, or you can hit us up over on the Kix 99 Facebook page, like what Brittany Howell did. She's shouting out Riley Howell, graduating from Fox Creek High School. He's going to further his education and dream of playing college football at Reinhardt University. Then Christian is shouting out, Carly, graduate from Harlem High School, off to Georgia Southern in the fall. Robin is shouting out Jamison Arrington, graduating from Hepzibah High School. He's going to be going into the Navy in July, future sailor serving our country. We appreciate his service. And then Dana shouting out Chance Smith, graduating from Harlem High School. And Cody, we got Chester on the phone.
2: Oh, okay.
1: Chester, you got a graduation shout out you want to do, buddy?
3: Yes, I do.
1: Go ahead.
3: Lily Timmerman from Aiken High. She got a scholarship to Virginia Tech.
1: Whoa.
2: Awesome.
1: Nice.
3: Volleyball.
1: Volleyball scholarship to Virginia Tech, huh?
3: Yep.
1: All right, go Hokies. I like it. Thanks, Chester. We appreciate you, brother. All right, Kevin, what about you, buddy? You got a graduation shout-out you want to do?
4: Rolly Pearson, Lakeside High School.
1: Very cool. And what's next for her?
4: Something about medical stuff.
1: All right, appreciate it, Kevin. Thank you so much. Cody, we've got a bunch more coming in over in the Kix 99 Facebook page we want to roll through real quick.
2: Oh, yeah. Amy is shouting out Griffin Morris, who's graduating from Burke County High School, going to be attending Georgia Southern University this fall.
1: Got a lot of people going to Georgia Southern this year.
2: Renee is shouting out Caleb Meredith, graduating from Lakeside High School. You've got Angela shouting out Austin Keller, who's graduating from North Augusta High School, going to be headed to the Navy.
1: A lot of Navy folks coming out as well.
2: Yeah, and Christina is shouting out Haley Reed. She's graduating from South Aiken High School. She also received her nail technician license through the Aiken County Career and Technology Center, so she's going to be pursuing her career directly after graduating.
1: Nice.
2: And then Anna is shouting out Alexis Derrick, who's graduating from Evans High School, and next up, Augusta University for Early Childhood Education.
1: And congratulations to all these graduates. And I love seeing the pictures.
2: I was going to say, you can see all the pictures. I mean, everybody that posted has shared a picture of their graduate. So, you know, there's a lot of pride there.
1: 100%. So feel free to keep them flowing. Keep the graduation shout outs coming. Again, you can give us a call, 706-922-9999. Or you can hit us up over on the Kix 99 Facebook page.
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0: 99. It's your Wake Up Crew, Dub and Cody. Thank you so much for listening in this morning. So, of course, Memorial Day is coming up on Monday. A lot of people are going to be getting started with a long weekend. And we would like to let somebody have kind of a really nice kickoff to that weekend. Our friends over at SRP Park, the Augusta Green Jackets, affiliate of the Atlanta Braves, who have the best record in Major League Baseball, they have given us some tickets for Thirsty Thursday.
1: Yep.
0: It's going to be great weather. It's going to be a perfect night to enjoy some beverages while you watch the Green Jackets. It'd be a great way to kick off your Memorial Day weekend, and we want to do that for somebody right now. We're going to make it super easy. All you got to do is be calling number 9 right now, okay? Yep. You don't have to answer anything. You don't have to ask anything. You don't have to guess anything. 706-922-9999. Calling number 9 right now is getting hooked up with a 4-pack of tickets to Thirsty Thursday this Thursday night at SRP Park. That's it.
1: That's it.
0: Just that simple. 706-922-9999. Calling number 9 is getting their Memorial Day weekend started at Thirsty Thursday, this Thursday night, SRP Park, 706-922-9999.

0: with this list. Okay. Number five on the list, Marco's Pizza.
1: Pretty good.
0: Kind of a sleeper. Not one that I think about all the time.
1: Yeah.
0: But every time I've had it, it's solid.
1: Yeah, that's true.
0: Number four on the list, a pizza that I ate a lot as a kid.
1: Mm-hmm.
0: And then also a lot, maybe about 10 or so years ago. And honestly, this is another one that I don't think about.
1: Mm-hmm.
0: But it's always been solid and has always been affordable. Little Caesars.
1: Oh, yeah.
0: Yo, that crazy bread, though. Ooh.
1: Yeah, it's good.
0: Yeah.
1: It's good. It depends. I mean, if you're getting those, like, the ones that are already hot and ready or whatever, sometimes they can, I mean, if they've been sitting there a while,
0: right,
1: it can kind of be a little disappointing, but
0: sure.
1: I mean,
0: with Little Caesars,
1: for the price,
0: look,
1: you can't beat it.
0: And you're usually going to get at least two meals out of it.
1: Yes.
0: In at number three, Papa John's.
1: Okay.
0: I feel like number two and three could have been interchangeable.
1: Okay.
0: Papa John's is one of our go-tos when it comes to like pizza chains.
1: Yeah.
0: Number two on the list, one that I always forget about. I can't tell you the last time I've had Domino's pizza.
1: Gosh, yeah, I can't remember either.
0: I mean, I know that I've had it. I know it's been good, but I don't know why I never think of Domino's.
1: Yeah, I don't really think of them either. I mean, honestly, number five, Marco's is the one. If I'm at home and can order out, that's going to be the one because it's the closest.
0: Yeah.
1: And I think they, for a long time, they were the only ones that would deliver to my house.
0: Yeah.
1: But I feel like Domino's and Papa John's kind of interchangeable for me.
0: For number one on the list, I mean, it's got to be the one, right? Pizza Hut.
1: I have not had Pizza Hut in so long, but my gosh, I love some Pizza
0: Hut. Now, I'm going to tell you, I'm going to tell you, this is just speaking for me, okay? The one that we go to in Grovetown, because when we go get pizza, we got basically all the options there.
1: Right.
0: We either go to Papa John's or we go to Pizza Hut. And the Pizza Hut is hit and miss.
1: Really?
0: Papa John's is consistent. Pizza Hut, a little inconsistent.
1: Maybe it's because we always, like, Pizza Hut was around when I was really young.
0: Oh, yeah.
1: And they were super strong at that point. They were one of the main ones, right?
0: Yeah.
1: Especially, I mean, we had a Pizza Hut in Barnesville, and that was, you know.
0: Didn't even have a Walmart.
1: Exactly. Yeah. We still don't have a Walmart. But, I mean, that was the one that we always went to. So I wonder if, like, over time, as they've had to compete against others, if they've just changed their quality, maybe.
0: Yeah, I don't know.
1: Or I don't know.
0: It's just the particular one that we go to, right?
1: Mm-hmm.
0: So I'm not saying that all of them are that way. And again, these are just the pizza chains. Not talking about the local pizza that we got around here, because we got some good local pizza.
1: Got lots of good local pizza.
0: That Mellow Mushroom pizza, that Pizza Joint pizza, Armando's. Hey, by the way, if you've never had Armando's in Grovetown, this is not an ad, but I mean, oh my gosh.
1: Ooh, I might have to try that.
0: So good.
1: We don't typically go to Grovetown, but I might have to hit it.
0: Yeah, make the trip. We'll welcome you. So I think we agree with the results of this list.
1: Yeah. I'd say it's a pretty good list.
0: Okay.
1: Yeah.
0: So I think we've done two things here. We have listed out the top pizza chains in the country, and we've made ourselves extremely hungry.
1: Yes.
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0: Can't beat Cody. Can you beat Cody and win the cash? Let's find out.
1: Here we go.
2: Well, so far this week, you've had a strong week with Can't Beat Cody.
3: Mm-hmm.
2: You have been dominant every day. You've outright won every single day. No close calls, no losses. See if you can keep it going.
3: That is the plan.
2: You've been able to stack a few wins up, and you're getting close to really heating up.
3: I could be halfway to my hot streak by tomorrow.
2: You could be, but I know that there's people on the phone right now that want to stop you from doing that.
3: Yes.
2: They want to cash out $225 today. Mm-hmm. I mean, heck, that's some gas money. That's some grocery money. You know, any extra money in your pocket right now is important.
3: Oh, yeah.
2: But they also want those bragging rights of knowing that they're one of the few people in the CSRA that have handed you a loss.
3: Mm-hmm.
2: Doesn't happen a lot, but it does happen. It happened last week.
3: It did.
2: Let's see if it can happen again this week. You got to go, please. Okay. And thank you. Cody's heading to the soundproof booth next door. I got to find out who the challenger is today. Caller number 9 at 706-922-9999. You will get to challenge Cody for her $225 jackpot. If you beat her, you will win the money. If you lose or if you tie, we'll have more money up for grabs tomorrow. The challenger gets the question first, then Cody comes back in and gives her answers. You beat her, you win the money. Just that simple. 706-922-9999. $225 up for grabs. Caller number 9 gets to play. It's Can't Beat Cody, powered by Rob Zapata's Electric.

0: Can't beat Cody. Can you beat Cody and win the cash? Let's find out.
1: Here we go.
2: Kicks 99, good morning. Who's this?
3: This is Lynn Sharp.
2: Hey, Lynn, where are you calling from this morning?
3: Trenton, South Carolina.
2: Lynn in Trenton. All right, Lynn. So we got $225 on the line and three questions for you to answer. I know you played this game before. You think today's the day you beat Cody and cash out her jackpot?
3: I sure hope so.
2: Let's go, Lynn. Question number one. John Party is turning 41 today. Fill in the blank on the John Party song title, Dirt on My Blank.
3: Boots.
2: All right. Question number two. On this date back in 1506, Christopher Columbus passed away. Name at least two of the ships that Columbus used to find the New World in 1492.
3: Oh, dear me. Liberty.
2: Okay.
3: I don't know.
2: You want to take a guess? You want to pass on that one?
3: I'm going to have to pass.
2: Okay, no worries. And question number three, according to a new article, Pizza Hut and Domino's are the two best-tasting pizza chains. Which one started first, Domino's or Pizza Hut?
3: Pizza Hut.
2: All right. Lynn, I got your answers down. I'm going to put you on hold for just a second while we get Cody out of the soundproof booth, and we'll see how she does against you, okay?
3: Thank you.
2: Hang on. Uh-huh. Yep. You're good. You can come on back in. Come on back in, and let's see if you can defend that jackpot for another day.
4: Okay.
2: See if you can get one step closer to start another hot streak.
4: All right.
2: Ready to rock?
4: I'm as ready as I can be, yeah.
2: Lynn from Trenton is ready to play you again. Let's see if she beats you today or not. Question number one, John Party is turning 41 today. Fill in the blank on the John Party song title, Dirt on My Blank.
4: That would be On My Boots.
2: Final answer?
4: Yes.
2: What Lynn said as well. You're both correct. We're all tied up. Heading to question number two. On this date back in 1506, Christopher Columbus passed away. Name at least two of the ships that Columbus used to find the New World in 1492.
4: The Nina?
2: That's one.
4: And the Pinta? Is it Nina? Yeah. The Nina and the Pinta and the Santa Maria.
2: There you go. It took you a second. When was the last time you had to rattle off Columbus's ships, right? When
4: it's been
2: you
4: a
2: were
4: while.
2: In elementary school.
4: Yes.
2: Yeah. There we go. You got it. The Nina, the Pinta, the Santa Maria. Lynn said Liberty was one. It was not. She passed on that one. So Cody, you are now up by one. Heading to question number three. According to a new article, Pizza Hut and Domino's are the two best tasting pizza chains. Which one started first, Domino's or Pizza Hut?
4: I believe it was Pizza Hut.
2: Final answer?
4: Yes.
2: That's what Lynn said as well. You're both correct. It was founded in 1958. Domino's started 2 years later in 1960. So, Lynn, the only one you missed was the one that you passed on. The Nina, the Pinta, and the Santa Maria were the three ships that Christopher Columbus used to find the New World in 1492. Cody got that one, so she got you by one today. But now that means that jackpot's going up. We got more money up for grabs tomorrow. $250 on the line now. So we invite you to come back and play with us again. Try to beat Cody and cash out even more money next time. But just for playing today, we got you that free car wash from our friends at Moby's Car Wash over in North Augusta. And when you don't beat Cody, I do need you to say that little phrase for me, if you don't mind, Lynn.
3: This is Lynn, and I cannot beat Cody.
0: Waking up with Kicks. 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
1: Kix99, good morning. 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
3: Hey, Joey, where are you calling from this morning?
2: Hepzibah, Georgia.
3: Joey in Hepzibah. All right, buddy. So you've heard the sound and the new clue for today. We'd love to hear what your guess is for that $5,000 Secret Sound, buddy.
2: We're going to take a shot.
3: Go for
2: it. I think it's Cody, Dub, Chris, and T sliding water bottles side to side in a Yeti cooler.
1: Is that correct?
3: Joey, that's not it, but just like all the other guesses, we're about to put yours into that thermometer at kix99.com, and we'll see if you got us any hotter or if the thermometer stayed cold. So see where your guess landed, and come on back and play with us again today at noon with Chris O'Kelly, okay?
2: All right, buddy. You'll have a good day.

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1: 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Cody, what's been happening in country music lately? Please hit us with all the headlines.
2: I love when we learn about the normal day-to-day stuff of country artists, like Jason Aldean, who said that his wife is in love with watching squirrels.
1: Y'all ain't got Netflix?
2: He says that he's already given her a couple of squirrel picnic tables.
1: Okay.
2: It's meant for putting food out for the squirrels to eat. He said those things fell apart after the raccoons got them.
1: Trash pandas, man.
2: I would have been totally okay with that.
1: Yeah.
2: But he said we also got a squirrel house that is complete with a door that you can use to clean it out and a camera that's solar powered so you can see them as they build their nest.
1: Okay. Again, y'all ain't got Netflix?
2: I mean,
1: y'all ain't got Disney Plus or nothing?
2: Sometimes it's the little things in life, you know?
1: How many times a day you think they pull up the app and watch the squirrels?
2: Oh, gosh.
1: How many times you think Brittany runs about, Jason, you ain't going to believe what them squirrels are doing out in the yard?
2: Oh, I guess that's the way I'd be if it was raccoons.
1: Yeah, well, that's what you think when artists come off the road, you know, they're, you know, relaxing, they're, you know, maybe partying, maybe hunting, fishing, playing golf, whatever. Nope. Squirrel watching.
2: Yep.
1: That's what the Aldeans do in their downtime.
2: That's what they do.
1: Wow.
2: And Luke Combs made the day of three young boys in Wisconsin when he was in when he was there for his concert at Lambeau Field in Green Bay. So he unexpectedly stopped by these boys' lemonade stand ahead of his concert. The boys were stunned when he just casually walked up to their stand, and one of the kids said, and he tipped us like $120.
1: That's really cool.
2: Isn't that neat? Can you imagine, though? I mean, awesome that the kids knew who he was,
1: Yeah.
2: And just, you know, walking up like he's just any normal old guy.
1: I love that. But see, I love that. And Luke has even said, he's like, I think that's what makes people relate to me and my music is because I'm just a normal guy.
2: Yep.
1: I'm like, I could be your buddy. You know what I mean? Like I could be, everybody knows somebody like Luke Combs. You know what I mean? And I think that's why he's become such a huge star in such a short period of time.
2: Yep. And on Sunday, of course, the ACM Awards took place and Miranda Lambert earned two trophies, which makes her still the most awarded artist in ACM Awards history. She has officially racked up over 40 ACM wins over her career, which is incredible. And Parker McCollum also won on Sunday. He won Album of the Year. And in his acceptance speech, he thanked God, his wife, some of his fellow country music friends like Cody Johnson, Co Wetzel, and Miranda Lambert. So then there's this video of them backstage where Parker kind of runs into Miranda and he thanks her again. She told him, you don't need to thank me. And he said, but he insisted. He said, I did, though. He said, I forgot to thank my parents, but I thanked Miranda Lambert. And Miranda quickly responded with, it's the same thing.
1: Yeah. Oh, I'm sure Parker got a text from his mama.
2: I would think so.
3: Hey, Parker, you got a minute? We saw you on Amazon Prime accepting the award for Album of the Year. And, you know, I totally understand you thanking your wife and your record company and all that kind of stuff. But mama couldn't get a shout out.
2: I mean,
3: you going to thank Miranda over mama?
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1: Well, if you've got a lot of money and you like gold, this might be for you.
2: Well, I like gold, but I don't have a lot of money.
1: Well, the largest natural gold nugget left in the Western Hemisphere is set to be auctioned off on Friday, June 12th.
2: Okay.
1: The nugget weighs in at 26.2 pounds.
2: Wow.
1: It's 10 inches tall and 7 inches wide. It's 98% pure gold and in pristine condition. This was actually last auctioned off in January of 2008 for $1.3 million.
2: Wow.
1: And experts are expecting it to sell for more than $3 million this time around.
2: I mean, usually you measure gold in ounces,
1: yeah,
2: not in pounds. That's a lot of gold.
1: That is a lot of gold.
2: Here's what I think we should do. I think a lot of us here in Kicks Country, I think we pool our money together. Mm-hmm. I'll kick in 20 bucks and we buy this thing. And then we can like chip it off and everybody can have a little bit.
1: Yeah.
2: You know what I mean? Like, I think that's what we do. I think we just all as a group, we buy it and then we just break it down and everybody can have a little bit of gold.
1: Yeah. Your 20 bucks ain't going to go far to get us to 3 million.
2: I'll chip in 20 bucks. All right. I mean, again, if enough people chipped in 20 bucks, we'd have 3 million in no time.
1: This is true.
2: Yeah.
1: This is something that I don't think I've ever tried this, but
2: I vaguely remember it, but it's been, if I had one, I might've had one.
1: Well, Mountain Dew is bringing back their whiteout flavor after 6 years.
2: Wow.
1: Some people are buying 30 packs of the soda because they're so excited that it's back.
2: Okay.
1: Apparently whiteout has a smooth citrus flavor with hints of yuzu and lemongrass.
2: Okay.
1: Some say it tastes like a less aggressive Sprite. I never thought of Sprite as being aggressive.
2: Yeah, I was going to say, I never thought of, like, anytime I go down the soda aisle, I never hear Sprite going, hey, buy me.
1: Pick me.
2: Yeah, hey, put that 7-Up down. Put that Mountain Dew down. Come over here. Grab me by the case. You know, I've never drank a Sprite and thought, wow, that tasted a bit aggressive.
1: Yeah, never thought that.
2: Sprite's never laid hands on me, not even once. I think I asked for this to be televised the last time we talked about it.
1: Yeah, I believe you're right.
2: And it will be on Friday. And if any of y'all call or text me while this is on, you will not get a response. You will not. Fox is going to broadcast the Oscar Mayer Weenie 500 from the Indianapolis Motor Speedway on Friday. The event will feature 6 Oscar Mayer Wienermobiles and new racing suits. Each Wienermobile has a unique nickname and represents a certain region of the country. Names include the Slaw Dog, which represents the Southeast, the Shy Dog, which represents the Midwest, the New York Dog, which represents the East, the Chili Dog, which represents the South, and the Seattle Dog, which represents the Northwest, and the Corn Dog, which represents, it says national.
1: So basically the nation as a whole.
2: Yeah.
1: A Corn Dog.
2: Hmm. Oh, buddy. I wonder what the odds are on the Slaw Dog. You know what I mean? Like I need to check it out.
1: Yeah.
2: See, I might need to sprinkle a little money around. I don't know.
1: This is one race that I might have to check out, honestly.
2: Look, hey, which region of the country got the fastest wiener? All right. I need to know. The world needs to know. And on Friday, we're going to find out. Hey, look, I'm telling y'all, do not bother me while the wiener race is on.
0: Kicks Wake Up Crew.
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0: Mm-hmm. We'll see if somebody can do it. You've been pretty dominant so far this week. Can't Beat Cody plays again tomorrow at 8:30. Right now, Megan Maroney on Kix.

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0: we don't. Ashley McBride on Kicks 99. I'm Chris O'Kelly. Taste of Augusta is going on now. Myself, Dub, Cody, and T, we've all been out going restaurant to restaurant in the CSRA, trying some of their best dishes and letting you be a part of it and asking you to vote for the best of the best. 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
1: 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It is National Dog Rescue Day. We're looking for you to post the pictures of the dogs that you have rescued and give it a happy home to. Go over there now, put that picture. Would love.
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1: All right. Thank you for listening, Jamie. 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We're playing the Kix 99 $5,000 secret sound. Are you ready?
2: Yes.
1: All right. Let's get to the business at hand here. You've heard the clues. You've heard the sound. You've seen that thermometer. Jamie, for $5,000, what is that Kix 99 secret sound?
2: Is it Cody, Dove, Chris, and T sliding water bottles across a table into a Yeti cooler?
1: Jamie, that is incorrect, but I'll play again today at 2. Make sure you're here, okay?
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2: 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We're celebrating Pet Dog Rescue Day today. If you've rescued a dog, please show us. Go over to Kickside Down on Facebook. 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Also playing the songs you want to hear today. I'm here for it.
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1: 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Y'all hit me up. 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
2: 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We sit in chairs and eat dinner.
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2: 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I mean,
1: thank you for clarifying that you eat dinner on the sofa, not off the sofa. Hey, David, I made spaghetti tonight. It's all over the couch. Here's a fork. Go have fun.
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2: 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Like a

0: name is Stella Lefty. Song is called Boston. It's Kicks 99 breakout track. It's Chris O'Kelly, and I do appreciate you having us on as part of your workday. 706-922-9999. That is the phone number and the text line. It is National Dog Rescue Day. And over on Facebook on Kicks 99, we want to see the pups that you've helped rescue, that you've given a home and a great life. Go on over, show us what you're working with. 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

0: South of Sanity is on Kix 99. Chris O'Kelly here. 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Me, Dub, Cody, and T. We've been out on the roads tasting and trying some new foods and some true and tried classics at a lot of your favorite Kix 99, Kix Country restaurants. 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

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We're in it. Y'all hang on. Mike Montgomery's on the way. The Kix 99 Secret Sound at 4. This is Corey King, Cole Wetzel now on Kix.

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0: This is Darren Myers, owner of Savannah River Pro Home Care. When I started this company with my daughter Emma, I did so with the desire to keep the relationship between parents and their children intact.
1: You're right, Dad. 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

KX99 and Mike Montgomery. It is hot. I mean, it's going to be, what, 90 again today, 90 tomorrow. But we're looking at rain this weekend for 4 days straight, and we'll take it.

0: Kix 99. Gonna love you, Parmalee. And Mike Montgomery on the workday. Hey, thanks for making us a part of your day. No matter what you're doing, we appreciate you listening to Kix 99. I said that it was going to rain for 4 days straight. Not quite. We're looking at a chance of rain every day. And we're probably going to see a lot of rain come this weekend. And we need it and we'll take it.
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1: Sandy, that is incorrect, but Dub and Cody are back tomorrow morning, 7 o'clock. Another clue. 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

0: KX99. I can't love you anymore. Ella and Morgan, that had to happen, right? That song right there, KX99. Okay, here's the weather. We've got 90 hot today, 90 hot tomorrow. And then on Friday, temperatures in the 80s. And we're looking at rain for the whole weekend, on and off rain the whole weekend.
1: Hey, y'all, it's Dub from the Kix Wake Up crew. 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
2: 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Him and his family, they were just eating dinner, just minding their own business, having their hamburger helper or whatever it is they were eating, when a ghost broke into their home. An unidentified man crashed through their front door yelling that he was a ghost. This ghost was only wearing a swimsuit, and he eventually ran off.
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Hey, I'm Mike Montgomery. Make it a great night. You've got a great night for it. Got a hot night tonight. I'll see you tomorrow for T Gentry at 3 o'clock. 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
1: Yep, I am working on getting to my hot streak. There is $250 up for grabs. Could be somebody's if they can beat me tomorrow morning. We play at 8:30 right here on Kix. Yep.

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4: Hey, y'all. It's Elena, and what a fun week it's been so far on Backstage Country. Thanks to our host, Tucker Wetmore. Man, you ready to go again?
5: 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I got a good feeling about today. We've got plenty of country music lined up and a lot more.
4: 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Okay, you got to keep it right here because it's all coming up on Backstage Country.
6: Well, look who it is. Last call, thought again. How's your mama? How you been? Girl, it's been too long.

0: It's Backstage Country. I'm Elena. Tucker Wetmore is your host this week. We're catching up on just everything going on in your world right now. And earlier, we had kind of brought up what you're working on and how you're knee-deep into this sophomore album. I noticed immediately, like, when you started talking about it, I mean, you're lighting up, which is exactly what we should be seeing. And I just want to know anything else you will tell me about what you're working on. Like, where are you? Is it done? Are you thinking that still more is coming? Like, there might be last-minute additions? Tell me where it's at right now.
1: Obviously, there's always room for more or less. And I'm always overanalyzing everything that I'm doing, especially when it comes to this album, because it is my sophomore album. I think it's going to make or break my career. And that might not be the case, but as of right now, it is done recorded, being recorded. And that's why I spent 6 days out in Switzerland. Just finishing recording the album, and so now we're just doing all the fine tuning stuff on everything. But there's a lot of work to be done with creative and how it's gonna look visually. But yeah, there's a lot of work to be done. But I feel like the hardest parts are over. Now it's on to the
0: creative, the fun, the
1: creative. Yeah. Getting back to being able to be creative, you know, and that's where I thrive, is just letting my mind just set free on the ideas, no matter how crazy or outlandish they are. I've thrown some crazy, crazy things at my team, and they're like,
0: ooh,
1: okay, let's try it. And so those things are coming, and we're working on those things. But yeah, I love being a creative, and it's at times, honestly, being a creative is overtaking my brain most of the time, and it kind of drives me crazy at times. But
0: because there's no cap, right? Like, you can call
1: there's no cap.
0: Just
1: yeah.
0: Mm-hmm.
1: And I'm really diving into that with this album, and I feel like the first album I didn't really explore that part of my brain, because I was nervous too, and it was my first time creating an album. I didn't really fully understand what I was doing, but with this, I'm just, all of the walls are down in my brain. I'm like, I don't care. I'm going to explore every avenue that my brain throws at me, you know? And so it's going to be so fun.
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